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4: the situation is getting worse every minute. Our defense line along the 38th parallel has been penetrated. The Chinese Communist troops are attacking Wei Zhongbu and Seoul. We have lost Bu Kokri. We need to redeploy the forces and build fortifications to defend Seoul.
5: These are all the troops we have. What do you propose we do?
4: I would concentrate all of our forces and artillery in Seoul. We have 100,000 soldiers, air support, and better weapons than the Chinese. If we can use Seoul as bait, we can lure and attract them there and wipe them out.
5: What do you suggest? Do you think we can make it?
6: We saw how their mobile warfare looks like in the previous two battles, and we know they lack firepower and equipment. Without heavy weapons, it'd be very difficult for them to take Seoul.
5: You're saying we should bet that they can't take Seoul?
6: But sir, this evaluation is up to you.
4: Well, to be honest, it's meaningless to defend Seoul. But with the world's attention on it, it means a lot if we can keep the capital of South Korea from a political perspective.
5: Their strategy is quite obvious. A single envelopment from the right to surround Seoul on the south bank of the Han River and cut off our retreat route. Once they succeed, our main forces in Seoul will be surrounded by hundreds of thousands of enemies. The Chinese Communist Army is seeking to end the Korean War right here in Seoul.
4: I admit that it is risky, but it's also a chance. If we can hold it in Seoul, we can wait for reinforcements and fight back!
5: Given how fast the Chinese Communist Army broke through the first defense line, we shouldn't underestimate their combat capability. If we fail,

0: at defending Seoul, we'll lose 100,000 soldiers, and that means the war is over.
1: General MacArthur said we cannot afford to lose Seoul.
0: You don't win a war by simply talking. I'm in charge in the field. I say we give up Seoul and move to the south, and from the 37th parallel, we'll find a way to counterattack.
1: With due respect, sir, how can you be that sure?
0: I might have discovered a secret of theirs. I'm not sure yet. You'll know once I have it confirmed. Right now, these are my plans. The 25th Division should keep to the city of Seoul and block the enemy that's coming through. If we do that, our main forces will have time to cross the Han River. The 1st and 9th Corps shall retreat in parallel and take positions along the Suwon and Yongpyeon line. Make sure you retreat in order. Take everything from there. Don't leave anything behind. The rest should be destroyed. I don't want to feed the Chinese again.
2: Yes, sir.
0: Order. The 29th British Brigade and the 8th Royal Heavy Tank Battalion to go to Ujingbu to cover us there.
1: Sir, should we inform the South Korean government and tell them to retreat with us?
0: I will ask Ambassador Mucho to go tell President Lee that we are giving up Seoul. We are leaving Seoul today at 3 p.m.
2: Yes, sir!
3: 这四十二军已经达到了吉宁的以南了，六十六军已经牢牢地控制了嘉平春川地区啊。这南川援军呢，他们的防线已经是土崩瓦解了，汉城很快就会到我们的手里了。如果能再多一天，后代就可以上楼，那么十多万的美军主力就会拥挤在汉江北岸、渭水一带。
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0: General, the Chinese Communist Army is heading up for Seoul quickly. We never expected them to be so many. The 24th and the 25th Division can't hold long. As soon as tomorrow, the Chinese Communist Army Herald troops can reach Seoul.
1: Get my order. No private vehicles are allowed through this bridge. Starting tomorrow at 3 p.m. Clear the path for our retreat. Extreme measures may be taken if anyone disobeys the order.
0: Yes, sir.
1: How's the evacuation at Gimpo Airport?
0: Most of the battle supply has been removed several days ago, but it's impossible to remove 500

0: 100,000 gallons of aviation fuel and 25,000 gallons of gasoline bombs in one day.
1: Then burn them before we leave. Don't leave a drop for the Chinese Communist Army.
0: Yes, sir.
1: The airport can be burned at the same time, just in case they use it.
0: But they don't have an air force.

0: General Ridgway, it's Mucho.
1: Hello, Mr. Ambassador.
2: General, I've been talking to President Ri.
0: He says you told him personally you would be in Korea for the long haul. And now you're retreating from Seoul, and it's only been a week?
2: He doesn't understand why. And he wants to know, is retreating the best we can do?
1: We're leaving Seoul, not Korea.
3: General Ridgway, the 27th Battalion has brought up the rear and just left Seoul. We are the last unit left behind. Dynamite is set in all factories and facilities. Seoul is about to fall. We must leave now.
1: Tell the British troops in Umjungbu they can retreat now.
3: I think they felt the danger and they started to retreat on their own. But the Communist Army cut off their retreat. It's going to be a tough route.
1: The Royal Heavy Tank Battalion is composed of Centurion tanks.They cannot be stopped by the Chinese Communist troops. God bless them.

0: We will be back. Soul will be restored.
1: For sure. But we have to leave now.

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4: Sir, this is a telegram from General Ridgway. The 8th Army has retreated to Pyeongtaek, Ancheong, Jicheon, and Samcheok near the 37th parallel. The headquarters is near Yaoju. The 8th Army has suffered little damage during the third offensive of the Chinese Communist Army.
5: Good. We need to conserve our strength.
4: General, there's one more thing.Now that Seoul has fallen, Washington is waiting for your response and explanation.
5: They want my explanation. I want their explanation. I told Bradley, I told Truman, I told them a million times. We're not only up against North Korea, we're up against the Chinese as well. Those red flags, the Chinese communists are our real enemy. Maybe the fall of Seoul. Well, wake them up.Sent my message to the White House.
6: Yes, sir!
4: General Marshall and I just received a telegram from General Ridgway. He doesn't think that our army suffered defeat in Korea. He says that the Chinese Communist Army have obvious shortcomings. Although he can't guarantee that we can restore freedom to the entirety of Korea, he thinks that we can hold fast to the peninsula and deliver a devastating blow.
7: Ridgway was a solid general on the European battlefield. He lost Seoul, but we can trust him. That's a point in his favor. I believe he has the military IQ for this fight. I propose that we send General Collins to Korea to let MacArthur and Ridgway know what the White House wants.
8: George, I hear you.Gentlemen, let's give Ridgway another chance.
9: 所谓的朝鲜停火三人小组啊，向联大提交了关于达成朝鲜停火以及和平解决远东问题的五部方案。这是印度方面通报的材料。
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0: General Collins. I'm surprised to see you here today.
1: So am I. I didn't expect to see your HQ inside a tent.
0: A commander should be close to the front line and his soldiers. The gunfire keeps him sober. Just the two of us.
2: Yes, sir.
3: I saw General MacArthur yesterday in Tokyo. And he seemed very pessimistic regarding the war in Korea. Tell me the truth. How confident are you about the war?
0: I cannot be more confident. In fact, I think it's the right time to turn the situation around.
3: I believe in you, but in their eyes, you lost Seoul, you withdrew all the way to the 37th parallel, and...
0: Walker failed because he didn't retreat south far enough.
3: What do you mean?
0: To defeat your enemy, you must know your enemy. I've been studying the Chinese Communist Army and have arrived at a conclusion. They are the strongest rival we've ever met.
3: Germany and Japan were defeated by us. They got no tanks, they got no planes. How are they supposed to fight a war? Just with the soldiers?
0: General MacArthur and the White House think the same thing. That's why we completely failed.
3: Then please, give me a lesson on Chinese army.
0: The Chinese lack equipment and technology, but instead of weapons, they rely on tactics and strategies. They prefer the V formation, cutting us off and encircling us with their troops.
3: We've heard of this.
0: But what amazes me is their ability to execute. Whatever the mission is, they can always somehow accomplish it. For example, in the last battle, our troops on the West Line were trapped near Samsuri by one of their divisions that marched in one night over 70 kilometers. This is amazing speed.
3: I never heard about that. She was never in the dispatches.
0: Because you're too proud to learn about your enemy. Let me continue. Without heavy weapons, they march light. But in Samsuri, we couldn't budge, though we bombed them to pieces. And in the final battle of Sungufung, our troops' morale was so low that our soldiers even refused to attack. They are the strongest enemy we have ever met.
3: How could they do that?
0: It's their will. The more I know about them, the more surprised I get. In the Chosen Reservoir, they hid in ambush for a week. When the temperature was lower than minus 30 degrees, our soldiers can't possibly endure that. Not even a day, let alone a week. Therefore, I've concluded, we may have the strongest Navy and Air Force, but they have the strongest infantry.
3: How can you be so confident? How do you plan to defeat this Red Devil Army?
0: Because I found their Achilles heel.
3: Where is it?
0: Listen, the Chinese Communist Army has launched three massive offensives.

0: since last October, and I've listed the beginning and end date of each one. Please, have a look.
1: These three attacks lasted about a week?
0: This is our secret, I believe.
1: You seem to be very observant. Do they go to church as well?
0: Of course not. However, in carrying out their strategy of penetration, their supplies can only last a week, not any longer. Once that week is over, they don't have any more advantages. You know, their fast mobility can be their strength. However, without supplies, they're nothing.
1: This is interesting. No matter how strong the will is, they still need food.
0: The Chinese Communist Army continues to advance south after taking Seoul. I've ordered our troops to retreat to exhaust them of their supplies. When their ammo and supplies are out, we'll do a counterattack. They will fall, despite their strong will.
1: Look, I understand your strategy, but this is all based on your assumptions. We cannot be sure that these 7-day attacks are not a coincidence.
0: That's right. However, today's the 7th day. I'm sure they're running out of supplies. I've prepared our troops for a massive counterattack. Because if everything is right, based on what I'm thinking, we can turn the situation around and end this war in only one stroke.
2: From北到南一推就完。
3: 这美帝要真那么好打，就好喽。韩副司令，我们军的口粮已经见底了。咱们在38线以南没有群众基础，没有办法就地抽粮。这补给线拉长了100多公里，后勤补给的效率和速度更低了。我们弹药也很紧张了。除非我们一鼓作气围歼敌人，通过缴获来解决这个问题。可是个美国佬一打就跑，我们也追不上啊。
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0: Right, does Akerson know this yet?
1: You're the first to know, General.
0: All right. I will inform Mr. Akerson that he no longer needs to rush negotiations with Communist China.
1: Very good, sir.

0: soul. We are back in such a short time.
1: General, we're just 20 miles away from Seoul. It's gonna take about 20 minutes by car.
0: Tell me about the enemy.
1: According to intelligence information, there are three defense lines on the south bend of the Han River, and they're digging for fortifications crazily in shellfire.
0: It looks like they're gonna fight until the death on the south bank. Fighting against our mechanized army in such a narrow space is a rookie mistake for any commander.
1: Not everybody dares to give up Seoul like you, General.
0: Seoul is the capital of South Korea. They're here because they have political reasons. And I'm quite happy to see this.
2: General, we received a telegram from General MacArthur. He is very content with our speed and asks us to push north after taking Seoul. He wants us to hurry up and drive the Chinese Communist Army back to the Yalu River.
1: He's always so vigorous, but just a bit anxious.
0: No. This time he's right. Once we take Seoul, we'll have destroyed the enemy's main forces. It won't take us long then to push back to the Yalu River. Tell General MacArthur that the Chinese Communist Army is setting up defense lines on the south bank, which is a terrible mistake. We'll destroy them with the heavy artillery and the aircrafts, and we'll restore Seoul in 3 days.
3: Yes, sir.

0: To march 3 kilometers took us 10 days, and tens of thousands of artillery shells. Why couldn't we overcome those primitive field works?
1: General, as you've seen, we've wiped them out over and over again. But every time, new enemy soldiers appear out of nowhere. We might take their positions in the morning, but they'd always get it back again at night. It may just be a kilometer, but we've paid dearly for it.
0: How many men have we lost?
1: Over 3,000.
0: They're blocking us at the cost of their own lives. We cannot bear the same loss.
1: We've broken through 2 of their defense lines. There's just 1 left now. I believe we can take the last one soon.
0: The enemy is fighting for every inch of land in order to stall for time. If the first 2 lines are temporary lines, it means the last one

0: is the real one, and to take it will be much more difficult.
1: Yes. We'll keep bombing them day and night. We'll blow them to pieces.
0: So which enemy unit is defending Seoul?
2: It's the 50th Corps of the Chinese Communist Army, which according to our intelligence used to be the 60th Corps of the Kuomintang Army. They defected to the Chinese Communist side 2 years ago on the Manchurian battlefield. After learning this, Taiwan said they would like to offer some help.
0: No. The White House has clearly refused to allow Taiwan to send troops.
2: No, I didn't mean sending troops.
0: What is it then?
3: 军长，前两道防线已经失守，现在咱们只剩最后一道防线了，全军收缩了阵地，再退就要过江了。不能退！伤亡情况：伤亡过半。这十几天里，五个整连、28个整排、118个整班全都牺牲了。现在咱们部队已经打散重建，以团级为作战单位，团长拿了枪上战壕。
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1: It's gonna be 5 soon.
0: Oh shit, are you okay?
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1: 这次今天晚上开始进攻底坪里，要一举拿下。是。
3: I didn't expect that the Chinese Communist Army was going to move their main forces over to the east line. The South Korean Army, not surprisingly, they were defeated again. Our forces, well, they didn't have any support, so they lost all the ground that they had taken in 2 days.
4: I did not expect they would risk fighting us at the Han River with so few troops. Why would the Chinese commander think they could do it?
3: We've seen it before, Samsuri and Song Wufang. They were able to hold a position even with a small amount of forces. We should have known.
5: General, Chongping Ni is the only place on the east side we have left. The enemy will soon have us surrounded. We must redouble the troops.
4: How many people do we have there?
3: We have the 23rd Regiment of the 2nd Division. We have a French battalion, an artillery battalion, and a tank company. Works out to be 6,000 soldiers, all under the command of Colonel Freeman. They will take heavy losses if they are surrounded. Colonel Freeman asked me for permission to retreat. I went there, saw their battlefield, saw the simple defenses, and decided to grant the permission.
4: No. We should defend it. Artillery? Tanks? 6,000 soldiers? We should not retreat. We should defend it. If we lose Chip Yong-ni, the enemy on the east line will attack the Han River. Then the right flank of our 9th Corps will be exposed and will be surrounded by enemies on both sides. And then we will witness the same defeat again. Tell Freeman to defend Chip Yong-ni to the death.
3: But General, you're risking 6,000 lives.
4: And the enemy risks nothing? We should risk it or we'll lose the whole game. Just inform Freeman that the 1st Cavalry Division, the 27th British Brigade, and the 6th South Korean Division are on their way to support them. I'll send over air reinforcement as well. I only need 2 days. Then I'll turn the situation around.
3: But I'm not sure if their determination will hold out. It's a tight siege.
4: Tell Freeman, if anybody deserts, be it private or colonel, I'll have him court-martialed. If they wait for reinforcement and defend it, there's a possibility to win. However, if they try to break out, they will be destroyed.
3: Yes, sir.
4: I guess because the Chinese Communist Army can't hold the West Line, so they started attacking. As long as we hold Chip Yong-ni, we can make it a tie.

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4: 诞生
5: Gentlemen, you have definitively carried out my plan. That's why we can win this war. Matthew, what is your next plan?
6: General, we're planning to launch a regional offensive in the area east of Seoul. We will cross the Han River, circle to the back of the enemy, and cut off their logistics, and then...annihilate their forces on the west side.
5: I think Recapturing Seoul is our top priority. We lost it in front of the whole world. We need to recapture it as soon as possible.
6: Yes, sir. According to our frontline intelligence, the Chinese Communist Army reinforcements are coming through North Korea. And they're coming toward us.We shouldn't leave them any time to rest. Therefore, I prepared a plan. It's called Operation Killer.

0: I like that name.
1: The basic strategy of this operation is to suppress the enemy with our strong firepower in order to push forward the battle line. This way, they'll have no time to reassemble and counterattack. They will be suffocated. Deployment details are in the file. I can...
0: That won't be necessary. I'm going to call a press conference tomorrow morning. Come if you want.
1: Yes, I will.
0: My dear ladies and gentlemen of the press, it's a pleasure to see you as opposed to having conversations which are so serious with my generals. We are very close to victory. We have greatly undermined our enemy's logistics with January's strategic retreat. And we have defeated the Chinese Communist Army on the front line. Moreover, I've also ordered our new offensive to resume soon. And it is called Operation Killer. On February 21st, the 1st, 9th, and 10th Corps will launch an offensive along the Han River to the north from Huangzhou and Hangshan. There are several field artillery battalions trained in the United States who will join the 1st and 9th Corps starting this month. I promise you that with these new tactics and new weapons, the recapture of Seoul will be a piece of cake.

And I'll be having my next press conference in Seoul. I'll see you there. This press conference is now over. Thank you very much.

0: Who is it?
1: Hey man, relax. I'm only here to take a shit.
0: Are you crazy?
1: Oh my God, stand king, a shit.
0: Do it here. Don't you know the enemy has a very powerful...

0: Who is it?
1: Hey man, relax. I'm only here to take a shit.
0: Are you crazy?
1: Oh my God, stand cake, a shit.
0: Do it here. Don't you know the enemy has a very powerful...

0: Dying apple is now the worst apple in the world. It sells
1: were once quite good in China. Because more new varieties of apples have been introduced, dying apples are no longer very popular. This price is a little too low.
2: I'm afraid they won't be able to accept.
3: An ace?
1: Thank you. I hope you will consider my offer. Goodbye.

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0: 喂
1: ，Barry， why did you come here？
2: I'm here because of you. I knew you were here, and I really expect to see you here.
0: 喂
1: ，Stop！
2: Come on, let me in. I missed you so much.
0: 安娜
1: ，Stay away from me.Please，
0: 安娜，到底发生什么事了？
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2: Nice， do you see? It is all part of God's plan for us to be like this. You are my true love, and now you've been taken away
5: for Lee Mongley. Does that idiot have an idea?Who I am,
2: I will kiss him.
6: 哎，You're drunk, sir. Just leave this lady alone, or we're gonna call the police.
7: 先生，先生，
0: 醒醒
6: ！Hello, sir.
8: 先把他扶进房间。
0: 来，
7: 哎，哎，慢点，哎。
8: Are you alright? We're so sorry for what happened.
1: It's okay. Could you please move me to another room?
8: Oh, I'm so sorry. All the rooms are full. If there is a room available, we'll let you know. Is that okay?
1: Okay. Thank you.
8: Welcome.

0: 马丁兄弟，马丁兄弟，哎呦，昨晚睡得还行啊，兄弟。你看，我给你弄了点早餐，我也不知道你爱吃什么。这里边有这个包子、油条、豆浆、面包，还有点果酱啥的，然后还有点咸菜。你看哪个合你口，明天我继续。
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2: Are you okay? Do you think Mr. Law is still mad at me? I really don't know what to say and where to start it.
3: Don't worry, you're fine. Just tell them what's going on with Lin Jinghong.
2: Are you sure?
3: Yes, I'm sure. Because we need to let them know the truth.

0: Yes, General Clark. The general speaks in the front line. I'll let you know the call back as soon as possible.
1: You wait in my office here.
2: Concentrate fire on the two hilltops and blockade all enemy's position and artillery.
3: Yes, sir!
2: Inform the artillery battalion to increase firepower by 20% and bombard the hilltops.
4: Yes, General.
2: General Jenkins?
5: Sir.
2: Once the bombardment is over, have a reinforcement to take back Triangle Hill immediately.
5: Yes, sir.
2: Sit down.
6: So, you and General Clark think differently. That's why you're not taking his calls.
2: That's your opinion.
7: I heard the only reason why we're attacking Triangle Hill is because the Democrats want a couple of wins before the election. They must be very disappointed given how little the Army's won lately.
2: Ryan, you would have made a terrible soldier, but you still might have a shot at being a good reporter. So, let's keep a lead on what happened on the hill last night.
6: General, with all due respect, that would be unprofessional.
2: Unless
6: you let me accompany you and let me ghostwrite your autobiography.
8: General, 这几天你可是天天熬夜啊，真不打算再睡一会儿了。
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10: Colonel,
11: Bale,
10: your platoon needs you.
11: Get ready to counterattack.
12: Sir, we just got relieved from the front lines.In principle,
11: don't talk to me about regulations. This order is from the top brass. They want everyone in our division involved in the counterattack. Everyone.
12: If you still have your balls, soldier, go out there and get me my position back. Yes, sir.

0: Yes, Commander.
1: You're on the phone with General Clark.
0: He's dropping.
1: I just saw the after-action report. The 7th Division took back most of the lost ground.
0: Sit down. All the big guys like good news.
2: That's why I didn't take his calls in the morning.
1: I'm not sure if it is good news with a casualty count like that.
0: That's why we must fight on. We need a victory.
1: This isn't just about the election. It's also about your future.
0: If you're going to write my biography, you should know the difference between what is admissible and what is not.
1: Of course. So, what do you think is most important at this moment?
0: Limiting the casualty count. Every American life is precious.

0: 2 months ago, the DOD sent someone to talk to me about retirement arrangements. Last month, my wife Helen wrote to tell me that the New York Times has reported that the DOD has already decided to reassign me. Looking back, I wasn't a distinguished student at West Point. Out of 164 cadets, I was ranked 94. My best class was shooting. I was great. I could have hit 10 bullseyes in a row my high school. I fought the World War I when many of you were just born. 10 years ago, I was just a commander of the 8th Regiment. Oh, that was 11 years ago. Back then, my classmate Bradley was already the commander of the 1st Army. Eisenhower already commanded 3 million Allied troops. And I was just 49 years old, regiment commander, training with the soldiers on obstacle maneuvers and crossing over the trenches. But today, I have finally become the commander of an army corps. As the commander of the 8th Army, I will lead you to great victory and end this war. This will be my last battle. We will kill all the enemies that stand in our way. We will level the mountain that stand in our way. We will destroy all obstacles that stand in our way. Remember, you are the invincible soldiers of the United States of America.
1: 紧张激烈和残酷性是朝鲜战场上一年多所没有的情况，敌人死亡7000余人，我45师伤亡也在3500人左右，战斗还未结束，我们必须将敌人从我军阵地上赶出去，而敌人垂死挣扎，这就决定了战争的艰苦性、残酷性。我们的决心是不到全部歼灭敌人，恢复阵地，绝不停止战斗。
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